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Motor City's wheels. I am the highway that is Audio Slave. I am Josh. What's going on? You see that big story is that Travis Kelce is in a Tommy Hilfiger ad with his dog. He and Taylor have a dog, and they're in a Tommy Hilfiger ad together. And to me, the big story is not that Travis and Taylor have a dog or that the dog is in the commercial. The biggest story is that Tommy Hilfiger is still a thing. My dad.

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106.7 Detroit's Wheels. It's Josh. If you're feeling far behind, well, we've got your shot to see Candlebox with the Verve Pipe. October 18th at the Fillmore.

0: City's Wheels. Adam's song, that is Blink 182. I am Josh. That Travis Barker documentary was good on Hulu, and now I'm really into documentaries. You hear me talking about them all the time. I started following a couple accounts on Instagram that do nothing but tell you what documentaries are coming out that month, that week. A lot of it's true crime, which really true crime has warped the minds of people, because now you just look for like great mystery and everything, and you think everything's a conspiracy, right? So to give you an example, so me and my wife and our dog were walking the other day, and my wife got overheated or something, and like she was like not feeling well, and she sent me to the car to go get some water, right? And I started looking at my phone as I was walking back to get the water. And I'm like, well, I better not look at anything that isn't something other than, hey, how do I help my wife who seemingly overheated? Because if I would have done that and then she would have like died or something, then next thing you know, I'm on one of these true crime things and all these dumb people on Instagram are like, I think the husband killed her. I'm like, no, I wouldn't. Well, if he didn't kill her, then why was he making bets on Ukrainian table tennis while she laid there dying? Like, it's so warped that that's what's going through my mind, but that's what exactly was going through my mind.
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We are WLLZ. I am Josh. 16% of people surveyed said they'd eat dog food out of curiosity, which I have done before. But like farmer's dog, human-grade stuff that's just bland. It's not like I'm hoovering Alpo or Old Roy or anything.

106.7 Detroit's Wheels. Zombie Cranberries. I am Josh. What's up? I love 80s and 90s Aerosmith. They don't, though. I mean, they like the checks they get from these huge hits, but they always seem to be embarrassed by the tunes. It's Live

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It's Josh, and I've got your chance to see Breaking Ben with Chevelle. 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

106.7, Detroit's Wheels. You're going to go far, kid. That's The Offspring. I am Josh with Shakin' Friends. See that Lori Loughlin, Aunt Becky, is back on Instagram? I hope she posts bikini pics, because I like chicks in their 60s in bikini.

0: are WLLZ. 3 days grace. It's Josh. You know, speaking of Lori Loughlin being back on Instagram, was there a more overblown thing than this admissions scandal? Like, oh no, rich people get their rich kids into school. Oh no, how dare they? Like, really, they actually did somebody a favor. There's somebody who actually deserved to be in that school who now will not have to pay $100,000 for a degree that's going to lead them to being a barista at Starbucks. So really, you should be thanking Lori Loughlin.
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106.7 WLLZ, Detroit's Wheels. Lightning crashes, that is live. I am Josh, and I am live tonight. I want to be at Halloween Fright Nights or whatever the hell they call it at Universal Studios. I want to be there because that's where the Aussie haunted house thing is, where it's all these different Aussie album-themed areas in this house for Halloween. And I'm a big Aussie guy, so I wish we could go. Somebody take me. You buy and fly. And I'll just ride along and I'll share funny stories. Sounds like a plan, right?

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I'm Josh. Hit me up. You got a song request? You got something you want to say? You want to talk about the Lions, the Tigers? You know what to do. Hit me up on the talkback. 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We are Detroit's Wheels.

We are the Motor City's Wheels. I am Josh. You know, Temple of the Dog doesn't mind stealing bread from the mouth of decadence, but if the mouth of decadence

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1: 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Cage the Elephant. It's the Josh Ennis Show. Just Josh and Ross hanging out tonight. If you got something you want to hear, hit us up on the talkback. Here's a song from a band that's named after the playground they played on when they were kids. The schoolyard. It's Marcy Playground.

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Down Rodeo, Rage Against the Machine. It's the Josh Ennis Show and a little Bohemian Rhapsody, gentlemen.

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106.7 Detroit's Wheels. I'm Josh. Our boys are back on the gridiron September 13th. That's the opener. And our guys are taking on New Orleans. And you need to listen starting Monday on the job between 9 and 5 for your chance to win $1,000 for tickets to the big game. 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

are the Motor City's Wheels. I am Josh. That's The Offspring. Hey, don't forget, you can hit us up on the Talkback or on my Instagram. It's just Josh Innes Show. That's I-N-N-E-S, Josh Innes Show. 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

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It's Detroit's Wheels. Thanks for hanging out. It's Stacy. And Billy Idol Should Be Dead, documentary all about said man. It's on Hulu if you got it.

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Detroit's Wheels, 106.7 WLLZ. It's Stacey in formative years for Dave Grohl. What does he say? Some of the most important albums were to him. Dio's Holy Diver.

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Stacy with you. Thanks for hanging out on Instagram at Stacy on the Radio. And it's time for a sing-along. You know you're going to do it.

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New snake found in New Guinea, and they're naming it after Slash. Scientists can rock and roll, too. Newly discovered species named after Slash, who is a

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It's Detroit's Wheels. Stacy hanging out with you. We'll keep the rock going. I'm going to go brew a K-cup, but if you have time to listen to Billie Joe Armstrong Wine, Green Day. Do you

106.7 WLLZ. It's Detroit's Wheels. Stacy hanging with you. A nice 3-day weekend for you? I hope so. Well, if not me either. It's Labor Day weekend, so enjoy it. And it is the last of the vacations, so be mindful of the roadways. And also insert Daniel Day.

106.7 WLLZ, Detroit's Wheels. It's Stacy and Jack White going to be doing his solo tour at the tail end of this year. A lot of fall dates. I mean, he does White Stripes tunes. He does tunes from the Rock on Tours, Dead Weather even. He will not let you down.

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1: It's Stacy, and who's going to play John Bon Jovi? 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A Bon Jovi biopic is going to be coming to the big screen. Universal won a bidding war to back this feature film.

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Stacy hanging with you. Hope you're enjoying your three-day weekend, Labor Day weekend, celebrating the working man by not working. Unless you're working, then I'm so sorry, but I'm still celebrating you.

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1: All right, yesterday we learned something about Casey that I don't know, I was appalled. I was disgusted, appalled, and saddened, honestly. I was saddened to Casey.
2: Well, there's nothing to be sad about.
1: Casey eats his chicken nuggets with a fork, and I just can't get my head around it.
2: It's
1: with a fork.
2: It's for maximum dunkability. Okay,
1: you can submerge the whole thing,
2: the whole nug.
1: Oh, you lunchbox!
2: At one time,
1: you can't just take a little.
2: And then you're not, you know, biting in half and then, you know, double dunking your nug. Just get
3: what's
2: it over with
3: double,
2: one
3: what's
2: time.
3: Wrong with double dunking.
2: Give
3: the
2: it
3: nug.
2: A nice healthy.
1: Yeah,
2: coat.
1: If it's your own sauce.
2: Well, it doesn't. I don't know. Maybe I gross myself out.
1: You're weird.
2: Yes,
3: also,
2: I am.
3: When you bite your nug in half, it's like you have two nugs.
2: No.
1: Exactly.
2: Know?
1: The redip. So, you got
2: to
1: redip.
2: I treat my nugs like popcorn chicken. I don't. It's not meant to be bitten.
1: So you even at McDonald's, you'll take a fork or whatever the spork.
2: If I've got it available, I mean, it's not mandatory, but it's a preference. Okay.
1: I think nuggies are a thing that you shouldn't eat with a fork. I think. I mean, where's your Laura, go over there and take his man card.
3: I've never heard of anybody doing that. And also,
1: eating nuggies with a fork.
3: Is the nugget just a vehicle for the sauce? Because it seems like it would be really saucy if you dunk the whole thing.
1: That's what I think.
2: Yeah, I like to get a maximum dip and then pop the whole nugget at one time.
3: It just seems messy.
1: Yeah, I don't like doing the whole nuggie. Give me, like Laura said, I got two nuggies when I take one bite.
2: I got 10 more in line. We'll get through the nugs. I don't need to cherish a single nug.
1: What are some foods that you should never eat with a fork? I think nuggies are on the list. Pizza is on the list.
3: See, okay,
2: which I
3: pizza,
2: will also gladly eat with a fork.
1: Oh, pizza, for God's sake.
3: Pizza, it depends. Because if you have like a floppy, like kind of wet
2: pizza.
1: You fold that thing like a man.
3: No. I mean,
1: you fold that thing and you shove it in your face.
3: If you are able to, sure. But it's not always possible. So I say, and I wouldn't eat like a Little Caesars pizza with a fork, but if it was like a little messy, I would eat it with a fork.
2: And say you're doing that. You got a floppy piece of pizza that's, you know, overloaded with toppings.
1: You
2: which
1: fold
2: is
1: it.
2: Fantastic.
1: Have you ever seen
2: Yeah, you
1: Robbie.
2: Fold it, but then now you're trying to like get it up and you're bending over and you look like a gargoyle.
1: I've never seen
2: to eat
1: Rob Portnoy eat a, is that his name?
2: Dave
1: Portnoy. Yeah. I've never seen him eat a slice of pizza with a fork.
3: Yeah, but it doesn't have a thing with like the flop.
1: Yeah, but then he folds it and that knocks down the number for sure. But
2: well, I'm just saying you then are now hunched over. You got your neck bent in a weird angle. And yeah, you look like a pizza eating gargoyle.
1: Well, you think you don't look like a gargoyle eating nuggies with a fork?
2: I'm doing it in the privacy of my vehicle.
1: This text from 2692 says, "Casey, take that communist BS back where it came from. This is America. We eat our dino nuggies with our fists."
2: Yeah. Well, listen, if you don't want dip, that's fine. Because your fingers will keep clean. I'm not the type of dude that's going to put my finger in my mouth and then like lick the sauce off of it.
3: Ew.
2: You know, I'm not a savage.
1: Well, I'll do that depending on what it is. Like,
2: yeah,
1: if
2: exactly.
1: It's the cheese from Taco Bell,
2: no.
1: I'll do that. This text from 9346 is backing you up, Casey. Says, this is fantastic. Wonderful idea, Casey. Genius. Yeah.
2: I'm telling you,
1: bunch
2: man.
1: Bunch of heathens.
2: Stick around with me for a little while. You know, we'll
1: bunch
2: get through
1: of un-American
2: this life.
1: Heathens. Just unsophisticated, un-American heathens. What's a food you should never eat with a fork? Shoot us a text message at 98197 or a talk back through our iHeartRadio app. It's Tanner, Lauren, and Casey. We'll be back.
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0: It's 106.7 Detroit's Wheels. Tanner, Laurie, and Casey. And football is finally back. And we do have your chance to see the opener on September 13th as Detroit takes on New Orleans.
1: Yeah, this is our year. 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

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It's Tanner, Laura, and Casey. And we want to know this morning, what food should you never eat with a fork? Like Casey in here eats his chicken nuggets with a fork, and I find that un-American. What do you think should be on this list? 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
1: All right, we want to know what you should never eat with a fork. Found out yesterday that Casey eats his nuggets with a fork for maximum dipping, so he can pretty much submerge the whole thing in sauce. I don't know why you couldn't do that with your fingers.
2: Well, I mean, I think technically you could. It's just a preference. It's not a matter of impossibility.
3: He doesn't want to get his fingies all dirty.
1: Well, I think it is pathetic and un-American.
2: Well, maybe Casey Beefwater, but I'm not one of those people that can sit and suck whatever's on my fingertips, dude. I'm not that guy.
1: I'm not saying that. I mean, the only time I will do that is if it's the cheese from Taco Bell, like I said.
2: Yeah.
1: But, you know, if you get a little on your tippy tips, then you just wipe it off on a napkin. And napkins exist for a reason.
2: But your hands are still funky.
1: I don't think you should eat pizza with a fork. You know, if it's floppy, then you fold that thing like a man and you take it to the face.
3: I say it depends on the za. I would say for the most part, I would agree with you. Yeah. But
1: 7675 says, how does Casey eat chips? Well, I imagine he pours them in a bowl with water and just scoops them
3: eats
1: up.
3: With a spoon.
1: Yeah.
3: Yeah.
1: Like ravioli. This one says from Fat Thor, people who use a fork to eat french fries are constantly trying my patience.
3: I don't know if I've ever seen anyone actually eat french fries.
2: Look, it's been done. I'm not going to lie and act like I've never eaten a french fry with a fork.
1: This man arrested. I want the police to come in here right now and put Casey Bay under arrest.
2: So, yeah, I mean, maybe you got some on your plate that's got a little extra funk on it.
1: This text says, my wife uses a fork to eat sushi. It's so embarrassing. I even tried to order the kid chopsticks, and she refused to use them because she thinks that's embarrassing, too.
3: I will say, as like a late adopter to chopsticks usage, nothing's more embarrassing than going to a sushi restaurant and not being able to pick something up with your chopsticks. But I won't use a fork because pride.
2: Yeah. Have you?
1: I'll just stab.
3: I'm going to be judged for using a fork.
1: I don't know if I got fat fingers or what, but I cannot use a pair of chopsticks. I've never been able to do it.
2: I would
1: starve to death in China.
2: I don't know if it has anything to do with the girth of your finger.
3: I think it's all technique.
1: Yeah. Well, I don't know good technique. We do have some talkback messages coming in. What's a food you should never eat with a fork?
4: Hey, Deacon here. Something you shouldn't eat with a fork? The opposite sex.
1: Okay. More talkbacks.
5: We all should be men. No forks allowed.
1: Yeah.
5: Only Chinese chopsticks. Or as in China, they call them just chopsticks. Be a man. Eat with sticks. Later.
1: We got some more talkback messages coming in.
6: I'm going to double down and say do not ever eat nuggies with fork. Also in that category would be chicken strips.
1: Yeah.
6: Fries as well. Pizza, I have to go with Laura. It honestly depends on the pizza. If it's like a thin crust, I have to eat it with a fork. Otherwise, it's getting everywhere.
1: Fold it!
6: All right, have a great day, guys.
1: God!
3: What if it has too much stuff on it to fold?
1: I've never had a pizza like that.
2: Yeah.
3: All because you eat cheese and pepperoni.
1: I like combinations.
2: I know. This is why you're a hunchback, though.
1: That's why my hunchback is filled with rain.
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0: It's 106.7 Detroit's Wheels. What's happening? It's Tanner, Lauren, Casey. And we've got your chance to see Weezer, one of my favorite bands, man. That blue album I can listen to from start to finish. They're going to be here September 23rd at LCA.
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0: 106.7 WLLZ, Detroit's Wheels. It's Tanner, Laura, and Casey. So we were debating off the air. We were just doing a bit of baiting, that's all, about lingerie. Lingerie.
1: Yeah. Yes. I wear it.
0: Yeah, Casey loves it. Finds that his calves pop when he's wearing something.
1: You're not lying,
0: revealing.
1: Dude.
0: But yeah, we were talking about lingerie, and like Laura is not a fan of it. Casey's not a fan of it. I feel like the weird one in here because I love it. Obviously not for myself. I don't have the ass and back for it.
2: Like the third time you put it on, you feel like a brand new man.
0: I'm not really into it, but I love. Nice little something.
2: I mean, I appreciate it for what it is, right? Like it does look nice. It's all fine. It just seems like a lot of expense and effort.
3: Yeah, that's my whole attitude. I'm like, it's expensive. It's not necessarily comfortable.
0: But it looks so good.
3: It doesn't and it's stay fun. On for that long.
0: Well, I would leave it on. You know, like, you know, it's you don't always have to be butt naked.
3: It's always just like, and also it's like a special occasion thing usually. Like, I don't know many women who are just like wearing lingerie all the time.
0: Yeah.
3: Yeah, I can't really speak to it because I'm not somebody who really ever wears it.
0: Do you own any?
3: I have before. I don't think I have anything.
0: Oh, you sold it probably by now.
3: I mean, that's actually true. I probably did sell it.
2: Well, if you got anything you think of federal beef over here, send it my way.
3: All right. Well, I'll dig through my dresser drawers today.
0: Yeah. So I guess the question is, have women been programmed to believe that guys love it? I think there are a lot of guys out there that do love it. You might not. Listen, mm-hmm. I have to admit there's not a lot of guys that I know who loves lingerie. But I love it. I think it looks good. Again, not on myself.
2: Doesn't it?
0: I like things with straps.
2: Whoa. Doesn't it feel like one of those things that just is kind of evolved out? Like you used to see the Fredericks of Hollywood at the mm-hmm. mall and stuff like that. You don't really even see it anymore.
3: Yeah. Mm. I think you can like look cute and like sexy and pretty without having like this whole big outfit on. Like,
0: I believe that.
3: Like a matching set or something that's just like not so extravagant.
0: I think it's hotter when a girl's just in her regular clothes than like a fancy gown.
2: Yeah.
0: I'd much rather see a girl in her day-to-day.
3: But it's one of those things where it's like every once in a while you see a woman in a fancy gown and you're like, wow, you know, but it's not, you don't need to see that every day.
0: Well, am I on an island here? Am I the only one, the only guy who likes lingerie? Because
3: in terms of brainwashing, I do think that's an interesting point of view.
0: Like, this is what men like.
3: Yeah, and then it's like there's like a whole industry for it and women are like guilted or shamed into buying lingerie because they think that that's the only thing that's going to make them desirable or whatever. I mean, sure, there's a little bit of truth to that probably, but I don't know.
2: I think it's hotter when you're out doing yard work.
3: Well, it's hotter when you're doing the dishes.
2: Save the lingerie, help get them weeds pulled.
3: Yeah.
0: Yeah, 866-445-1059 is the phone number. What are your thoughts on lingerie, fellas? Are you all about it? Are you not about that life?
3: I think what would really irritate me is if a partner gave me lingerie as a gift. Because it's not a gift for me, it's a gift for you. And also, I need to be able to know if it's going to fit, how it's going to fit, if I'm going to feel comfortable.
0: That's why it's better to like... Like take I would, shopping.
3: Yeah, yes. I would rather go and buy my own.
0: Yeah.
3: Happy birthday. Hot. Here's some lingerie. I'm like,
0: well, I think it's hot to go and buy lingerie. Dude, and I always pick it out together.
3: Well, I'm in Victoria's Secret. I see dudes with their girlfriends or whatever. I'm like, he looks like he's having such a bad time.
0: Not me. Go try anything you want. I'm enjoying myself. Looking around, being a perv.
2: Well, yeah. I don't think you're on an island by yourself. And it's not that I don't appreciate it. I mean, I think it's a nice thing. I think it's unnecessary.
3: Right.
0: This one says, from 9983, I love lingerie. I don't really have the ass for it, but it looks really good on my wife. You and me both.
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0: 106.7 Detroit's Wheels. It's Tanner, Laura, and Casey. And coming up Monday, enjoy the weekend, go get weird, and then Monday come back because we got your chance at $1,000. Good for tickets to see Detroit take on New Orleans.
1: Yeah.
2: It's kind of crazy. The football season back already. First game.
0: Thank God.
2: Of the regular season is what, Sunday?
1: Yeah. Mm-hmm. Super exciting time of year. I love it.
0: So, you know, come steal our seats starting Monday. 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

106.7 WLLZ, Detroit's Wheels. It's Tanner, Laura, and Casey, and apparently lingerie is a dying thing. I happen to love lingerie, not on myself. I don't have the curves for it. But, you know, Laura hates it. Casey seems to hate it. All my friends don't like lingerie. Am I the only one? 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Happy Friday. It's Tanner, Laura, and Casey.

0: Detroit's Wheels, 106.7 WLLZ. It's Tanner, Laura, and Casey. And listen, am I the only guy who still likes lingerie? I asked a lot of my friends if they were into it. None of them said they liked it. Laura and Casey don't like it. So have ladies just been programmed to think that that's what dudes like? We got some talk facts coming in through our iHeartRadio app. What do you think of lingerie, fellas? Are you into it? I'm all about it. I like it. I like outfits. I mean, I'm not a furry or anything, but...
1: It's not what I heard.
2: Yeah.
0: All the other stuff I'm cool with. We have some talk facts coming in here.
3: Yeah, Tanner, I'm there with you, man. I do like the way a woman looks in lingerie, and I do like the belts and the straps. And I mean, for me, a woman doesn't even have to be wearing the stockings, but when she's got those straps around her thighs, I think that's pretty sexy.
0: Yeah. Oh, my God. That's gorgeous. I love the little straps with the, you know, that go to the...
2: That go nowhere?
0: The, hawk, the socks or the knee-highs or whatever they are.
1: You know, the straps with the socks. I like when you wear those things.
0: Baby, where did the straps with the socks?
1: Where the straps is the socks.
2: Go put your sock straps on.
0: Another talk back.
4: I love to look at and love the look of lingerie, but let's be honest. It never stays on very long in the end, so it just really does seem like a big waste of money.
0: Let's go to the phones. It's Tanner, Lauren, Casey. Is this Colleen?
5: Hey, what up? It's Alex here. What's up, guys?
0: What's up, dude?
5: So my wife, Colleen, she has that entire closet full of lingerie. We, for that poly couple, we talked about on the phone a couple of times.
0: Sure.
5: Uh-huh. So here's the deal. What with everybody saying the lingerie comes off? Like, learn how to put the panties over the lingerie, and then the lingerie doesn't have to come off. The panties just come off, and the lingerie stays on. Like, for real, guys. These men sound like noobs.
0: I agree with this guy. You gotta, like, something to the imagination is fun. And it adds to the experience.
1: That's fine, but then...
2: I've never been one for surprise.
5: But then what, Laura?
1: I would okay, because then you're wearing it, and then you do the thing, and then you're done, and then you're still wearing it, and you're like, okay, now I feel dumb. and I'm like...
5: No, then it's your man's job to take it off of you and make you feel all sexy and nice after all sweaty and worn down. You know how it is. Come on now.
2: And then rub you down with a Tide stick.
1: Yeah, no, half the time you can't even get a dude to bring you a towel, let alone off your slowly remove your lingerie.
0: Part of the contract.
1: Whatever.
0: Yeah,
1: that
5: wrong dudes, Laura.
1: Listen, you don't have to tell me that. I know.
0: All right, homie, you and me, we're thinking eye to eye. We're thinking the same. We're on the same
2: wavelength. Be careful how much you guys want to collaborate. You're going to end up in some sort of crazy three-way.
0: All right, dude.
5: Yeah, bong all day long.
1: Alex,
5: bye, guys.
1: You got to take Tanner to a lifestyle club sometime.
0: Is that a sex club?
1: Yeah.
5: Yeah, bro. Come on. I'll take you out there.
2: Yeah.
0: I don't know about
5: I'll take you out. You can just be a little voyeur. You're talking all this smack. Don't talk it until you drop it.
2: You ever been in a Mississippi headlock?
0: All right. Thanks, dude. Appreciate your call.
5: Absolutely. Bye.
0: That guy's fun.
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0: 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What's going on? It's Tanner, Laura, and Casey. 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
0: It is now time for another edition of Who's the A-Hole?
2: Oh, great.
0: We got a real life scenario that you're going to have to help us out with. Tell us who the A-Hole is. This dude tells us that, oh my God. A guy shares with us that his wife's high-level job, quote, high-level job.
2: Mm-hmm. So she's making money. She's
0: got a pretty good gig.
2: Yeah.
0: Has got her so stressed out that it's, quote, taking a toll on her. Mm-hmm. He says that she's, quote, become forgetful and, quote, somewhat unuseful around the house.
2: Oh, no.
0: He decided to go behind her back and call her boss. And apparently her husband and the boss both agreed that she needed to be reassigned.
3: Wow.
0: So she's pretty furious because she was demoted, and the husband doesn't have the guts to tell her that he had something to do with it.
3: Well, the husband, listen, he sounds like just a terrible individual.
2: Yeah, he's a little baby just back bitch
3: off the surface.
2: For sure.
3: You like, can't even bring it bring yourself to tell her, hey, I called your boss because, look, I feel like everything is just starting to fall apart here, and I don't want to see you wither away to nothing over the stress of your job.
2: Yeah, but it sounds like he doesn't really care about her well-being. He's just like, she has been slacking on the dishes lately.
3: Yeah.
2: So.
0: Yeah, I mean, what is that?
3: Listen, I did not marry you to fold my own pants.
0: Like, period. Bro. Bro.
4: Thank you for being a bitch.
3: So I think this is a huge just violation across the board, man. The fact that you would call the boss and manipulate your spouse's position is, man, this is a huge personal violation for me.
0: I don't know, but to play devil's advocate, you know, from his perspective, well, geez, you know, she's not paying attention to the kids or me, or in the house is super messy. We're not, you know, supposed to do it together.
2: Right.
3: Yeah, I think there's a lot of variables there, though, right? Like, if she's making a grip of cash,
0: he can kind of shut up.
3: Yeah, maybe you pick up the slack and help out a little bit because mm-hmm. she's offsetting your end of the bargain here.
2: It
3: also
2: it doesn't sound like this guy wants to be married to like an independent woman who is career motivated, you know?
3: And there is that. Like, did her career dwarf his at some point in time? And now he feels inadequate with mm-hmm. what she's doing, and maybe that's bothersome. But I feel like it's not really a conversation, at least to involve yourself in it with the boss, yeah. unless you're seeing like a mental health issue or like it's a problem.
0: Yeah, who's the a-hole? 866-445-1059. Is it the husband for calling his wife's boss and, you know, basically getting her demoted because he felt that she was checked out, not doing a lot around the house?
2: That
0: was pretty much unuseful, is what he said.
2: Not useful.
3: Well, I mean, I feel like the only time you really need to do that is if you're trying to low-key get some time off for your partner so you can take a surprise vacation or something like that.
0: This text from 1829 says, it's the man's job to keep his woman in line. If she's slacking at home, then maybe she needs a demotion.
3: Okay.
2: That man is rage baiting.
0: This says the boss must have agreed that her performance at work was lacking as well. Otherwise, he would have tried to keep her in that position.
3: Yeah.
2: I was going to say that too. It's like, what kind of boss is this where you're just going to talk to this woman's husband and be like, oh, she's slacking at home. She's lagging behind on her chores. Yeah, let's demote her. That's also another, like, if she's not doing a good job at work, if she's falling behind, then that's also the boss's responsibility to go talk to her. But nobody's talking to her. They're just going behind her back and making her decisions for her, which is crazy.
3: And there's also the possibility that she's bringing some work home. So maybe she gets home and she has some stuff to do, and that might be an annoyance for him as well.
0: Or she's was so stressed out that day that she's just annoyed. Yeah.
2: It just
0: everything.
2: Sounds like he's inconvenienced by the whole thing, and that's... I mean, I don't know. It's just a bitch move, dude.
0: What do you think? Who's the a-hole? More your calls, texts, and talkbacks coming up.
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0: That new Linkin Park documentary, which documents them losing Chester and them finding the new singer, their new female singer, it comes out September 30th.
1: Yeah, it's going to be in theaters. It's called Unshatter.
0: Mm-hmm. 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It's Tanner, Laura, and Casey. And listen, weekend's coming. Enjoy yourself this weekend. But Monday, make sure you come back because we're going to hook you up with $1,000 for your chance to buy some tickets to go see Detroit take on New Orleans.
1: Yeah, first game of the season coming up on Sunday. Thank God it's back.
2: Yeah, and that should be just enough money.
0: Just enough, yeah. You should get some, be able to get some tickets and maybe a, you know, a beer.
1: One beer. Yeah. A single beer.
2: Share a beer with your friends.
0: Yeah. So expensive. Just listen for the keyword all day starting Monday for your shot to win. It's Tanner, Laura, and Casey on 106.7 Detroit's Wheels.

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It's Tanner, Laura, and Casey, and we're doing another edition of Who's the A-Hole. One of our listeners, her husband apparently called her boss without her knowing to tell the boss that, you know, she's a little detached at home. She's not really helpful around the house right now. And the boss actually said, okay, well, I'll demote her so she can focus more on things at home. Now the wife is furious. I guess we don't know the details about the relationship, so just based on that, who's the a-hole? 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Who's to know?

0: 106.7 WLLZ, Detroit's Wheels. All right, we want to know who the a-hole is. Is it the wife for pretty much tuning out at home? She hasn't really been focusing on the kids or the house or anything. And so the husband decided to call the boss and talk to him about it, and then she got reassigned. And the husband doesn't have the guts to tell her that it was him who's responsible for it.
1: Also,
0: I'm also surprised that the boss just was like, sure, I'll reassign.
1: Yeah, be like, you're right. You're wrong. She's been slacking off at home. Oh, yeah. We also don't know, though, if she has been neglecting the children or her responsibilities at home, or if her husband is just butthurt that he has to do the laundry sometimes.
2: Yeah, now, you're right. You know? She's a total bummer around here, too, man. We're going to go ahead and move her back down. We're going to put her back into a cube.
0: Oh, that's brutal. That is brutal. So, yeah, we want to know who the a-hole is. I think to me, it's kind of obvious. But again, we don't have the full story. Like Laura just said, there could be some things that come into play.
2: Regardless, it's still an overstepping of boundaries.
1: Right.
0: To call her boss.
2: Regardless of the circumstances.
1: That is crazy.
0: I don't even like looking into a girl's purse. You know what I mean? Like Laura will, because she's basically a dude.
1: I know, he just does it all the time. Anyway, it's like, what do you got in here?
0: But like, you know what I mean? Like, I don't go into Allie's purse. I don't go into her phone.
1: You don't get into her business.
0: I don't.
1: It's her business. And also,
0: honestly, if you go looking for something that's going to upset you, that might upset you, you're going to find something that's going to upset you. I feel like.
1: I mean,
0: guys who are panicking and they go through their girls' phones.
1: Yeah, so, I think this is like a little bit of a different situation, but
0: it's cuck behavior.
1: Going behind your wife's back.
2: If Allie wasn't holding it down around the house, would you call her boss and go, "Hey, listen, she needs a little more time to get some stuff done"?
0: Never. I would talk to her. I'd be like, "Babe, you know, I know we help because we have like our duties. Like I take care of the downstairs. She takes care of the upstairs. I do the trash. She does this. You know what I mean?" And I think there was like one time I think I brought up, "Hey, this hasn't been done in a couple of days, babe." That's all I said.
1: Yeah, but
0: and
1: of
0: guess
1: course.
0: What?
2: And then you look her straight in the eye and you go, "There won't be a next time."
1: It's crazy to me too that he's such a chicken that he won't. Like, she doesn't know that he's the one responsible for that, and he's not going to bring it up. Like, dude.
0: Let's go to line one. It's Tanner, Laura, and Casey. Good morning.
3: Hey, guys. It's Josh. You know, I'm very traditional, and I love that my wife is a stay-at-home wife and stuff, but I also respect that if a woman has dreams, they're not any less important than mine. You know what I'm saying? For her to be at a high-level job, that didn't happen overnight. She worked for that, man. Like, just like he had to work to be somewhere, and that's unforgivable. Like, I don't think you can come back from something like that. That is just so drastic.
0: Yeah.
2: And I don't think the boss is clean on this deal either.
1: No, like, not at all.
2: Why wouldn't the boss just go, "Hey, listen, is everything cool? Like, you holding everything down?"
0: Yeah, he colluded with the husband.
2: Yeah, like that's.
3: No, I would have stepped up for one of my employees instantly.
1: Totally.
0: Yeah, I hear you. All right, thanks, dude. Appreciate it.
1: Yeah, we appreciate you.
3: Man, have a good morning.
0: You got too. A lot of texts coming in this morning. I'm here reading it. 7681 says, "Husband and the boss are the a-holes. Calls to HR and a good divorce attorney are definitely going to happen here." Mm-hmm. 0058 says, "I had a Kirby salesman come to our house once, and I told him I was a stay-at-home dad, and he called me Mr. Mom." All right, Mr. Mom, let me tell you about this vacuum.
2: So why don't you get your wife on the phone, and let's ask her about this purchase.
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0: 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It's Tanner, Laura, and Casey. And we got another Shut Up and Rock block coming up at 10 o'clock this morning with Casey, our second favorite Casey in the building.
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0: Detroit's Wheels, 106.7 WLLZ. All right, this morning we want to know, what does your ringtone sound like? You got a really annoying ringtone? RFK Jr., you know, the U.S. Secretary of Health and Human Services, he actually has one of the silliest ringtones I've ever heard. He was giving a press conference the other day, and his phone rang. But really, I feel like this is a ringtone a child should have. Listen to this.
1: Drowning is the leading cause of death associated with wandering. Children with autism are 100 times more likely to drown than neurotypical children. We have a responsibility to do better. On an autistic, sorry about that. When an autistic person goes missing, responders need to move immediately.
0: Yeah. He's got a duck claw.
2: Yeah. Big Aflac fan over here.
3: Is he a duck hunter?
0: I don't know.
3: But
0: that was his ringtone.
1: We have a responsibility to do better. On an autistic, sorry about that. When an autistic person goes missing, responders...
0: He just fumbles the phone on the desk and the microphone picks everything
3: it's
0: up.
3: It's very chaotic sounding.
0: Jeez Louise. And on top of that, boys. Yeah.
3: Is that like a default ringtone you can use?
0: No, you
3: phone?
0: Had to download that download and assign that? That for sure.
3: Huh.
0: Because I have my ringtone, like, call me real quick. I usually have my cell phone on vibrate.
3: Mm-hmm.
0: So, because I just feel like it's rude these days to have your cell phone.
2: I feel the same way.
0: So
2: whenever
0: loud.
2: I hear somebody's ringtone go off, I feel like I look at them like,
0: what's the matter?
2: Where did
0: you
2: come from?
0: My ringtone's very basic.
3: Oh, it's just like a ring.
0: Yeah.
3: Like a phone. Imagine that.
0: What's your ringtone?
3: I don't know.
0: You don't know?
3: I just turned my thing on.
0: Turn it on, I'll call you.
3: Yeah, because I always keep mine on silent. Oh, hold on.
0: It sounded kind of neat. That sounds cool.
2: It's like a video game.
0: Yeah, I just got 30 extra lives.
2: Yeah, I feel like I just fell into a lava pit in Metroid.
3: Ooh! All
0: right, what's your ringtone, Case?
2: I don't know, even know what it is.
0: All right, let's find out. It can't be any worse than RFK
4: wah,
0: Jr.'s.
4: Wah, wah.
0: All right, I'm calling you, Case.
2: Okay.
3: Okay, that's pretty standard. Yeah.
0: Yeah, you guys have iPhones.
3: Uh-huh.
2: And then I'll just decline that like I always do.
3: Well, like a nope.
0: Court's got a terrible ringtone, and he's not here yet.
2: It's an alarm.
3: It's an alarm. It's like, oh, it's just like
0: it's like
3: screaming.
0: Death metal.
3: Yeah.
0: And apparently it's a song, actually.
2: That's the complete song is about 2 seconds.
0: And it's super loud. And
3: my ex-husband's alarm to like wake up in the morning was a song like that.
2: I like to wake up and be immediately stressed out.
0: 98197 is our text line. You can also shoot us a talk back through our iHeartRadio app. What's your ringtone? I want to hear the bad ones. Like, who's got an obnoxious ringtone? You know it. Do you think it's funny? This text from 3954 says, my morning alarm is the Star Wars alarm sound. It wakes me up every time, whether I want to be up or not.
3: Well, I mean, that's the point.
0: Yeah.
3: That's all. As long as it wakes you up.
0: That's Star Trek.
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0: 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It's Tanner, Laura, and Casey. 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

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And you know, most people keep their phones on vibrate these days, unless you're insane. But some people still have their phones cranked up at full volume with whatever silly ringtone they have. What kind of ringtone do you have? Is it dumb? Is it embarrassing? 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Happy Friday. It's Tanner, Lauren, Casey.

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1: So we were listening to RFK Jr.'s ringtone. He was giving a speech the other day, and right in the middle of the speech, his ringtone went off.
2: Children with autism are 100 times more likely to drown than neurotypical children. We have a responsibility to do better. What an autistic story about that. When an autistic person goes missing, responders need to move immediately.
1: Yep. Now, I don't know if that was his, you know, text message or ringtone. To me, it was a ringtone because it kept going. But yeah, we want to know, do you have a worse ringtone than that? Is this Robert?
3: Yes.
1: Yeah, what's up, dude?
3: Yeah, my ringtone.
1: Yeah?
3: Yeah, it's George Thorogood, Bad to the Bone. I've had it for like 25 years.
1: That's not bad.
4: That's pretty good.
1: Yeah. Put a little pep in your step in the morning, make you feel kind of cool.
4: Yeah.
3: Heck yeah, exactly.
1: All right, dude, thank you. And follow that GPS to your work.
3: You guys have a great day. Yeah, thank you.
5: You have a great day as well, man. Thanks for calling.
4: Drive into a ditch.
1: Let's go to Chris. Good morning, Chris. What's your ringtone?
6: My wife's ringtone. When she calls me, it's Wicked Witch of the West.
1: Oh, my God. What's up with that?
6: From Wizard of Oz.
1: Yeah.
6: It used to be the Imperial Death March, but she hated it, so I changed it to Wicked Witch of the West.
4: I bet she likes that way better.
5: You don't like that one? Let me find something more offensive.
6: Right. Well, it's from our youth, so she should love that.
1: Yeah. All right, dude.
6: Perfect.
1: All right, thanks, man.
6: Thanks, guys.
1: Oh, hold on. The wife's calling. Yeah. Jeez. What, baby?
4: It does sound very, like, no good news is coming.
5: Yeah, I'll get some milk.
4: God.
1: For Laura's next feature, well, you're going to use this as the bed.
4: That's rude.
1: Let's go back to the phones. It's Tanner, Laura, and Casey. Do you have a terrible ringtone?
7: I haven't had a ringtone about 25 years, but when I did, I had one that made a little sound like, and then it was like, I hate my baby mama, I really hate that B. And it wasn't a big thing until, because, you know, nobody ever calls you when you're standing next to them, and we weren't together anymore.
4: No.
7: And so my daughter was playing with her phone on Thanksgiving with her whole family there and called my phone, and that's when it started doing really loud at the dinner table.
4: That's not good.
5: Again, keep your phone on silent.
1: Oh, man. Yeah, that's definitely an example right there of why you should keep it on silent. But, dude, what'd she say to that? Did the wife respond?
7: She turned red. And mind you, she's a chocolate woman. So she turned red and got up and walked to the bathroom. And she didn't return for about 20 minutes. And when she did, everybody was still laughing.
1: Oh, man.
7: We had been split up for some years, and I take good care of my kids, so, you know, the family loves me. They just thought it was funny. She was very embarrassed. Yeah. I thought that was the best part.
1: Yeah. All right, dude. Thanks for sharing that one with us.
5: Have an awesome day, man.
7: Have a great morning.
1: That was his way to get back at the ex, embarrass her in front of the family. Yeah.
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0: 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It's Tanner, Lauren, Casey, and we'd love to hear from you. You know, if you want to make a song request, you know, a complaint, if you want to whisper sweet nothings in Laura's ear, that's cool too.
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It's Casey. Holiday weekend in sight. Weather going to get better. It's going to clear up this afternoon. Something I'm not going to be this weekend. Tool, sober, Detroit's Wheels. 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

98.7 Detroit's Wheels. It's Casey College Football this weekend. Michigan State taking on Toledo tonight in East Lansing. Tomorrow night, Michigan and Western at the Big House. 106.7 Detroit's Wheels. 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

nominated to win one of those trips to Las Vegas for our iHeartRadio Music Festival. That band going to be there, Smashing Pumpkins, September 18th and 19th, Las Vegas. We'll get you there. Weezer going to be there, Goo Goo Dolls, Muse, Snoop Dogg, and you. And we'll give you $1,000 too. Next chance to win coming up just after 1 o'clock. 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

250,000 people still without power in Metro Detroit this morning. Crews out there, I saw them this morning. Good luck, man. I know it sucks. 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

Hey, we aren't the only place dealing with bad weather right now in Toronto. Part of Rogers Stadium sustained significant storm damage this week. AC/DC supposed to play there next week. That show is in doubt. 106.7 Detroit's Wheels.

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Back in 1991, this week, Metallica's Black Album started a four-week run at number one on the album chart. The Black Album, the best-selling album in the United States since SoundScan started tracking in 1991. 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

Green Day, 106.7 Detroit's Wheels. Casey rocking you on the job Labor Day weekend. That means Arts, Beats, and Eats, downtown Royal Oak. We're going to be there all weekend. Would love to meet you. Some great music, too. Third Eye Blind, Lit, Fuel, Nirvana, and Linkin Park tributes. 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Weather looking much better this weekend, too. Here's Alice in Chains, Detroit's Wheels.

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All right, coming up just after 1 o'clock, another chance to go to Vegas, our iHeartRadio Music Festival. 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Plus $1,000. Again, that keyword coming up just after 1 o'clock. So stay right here. Linkin Park, 106.7, Detroit's Wheels. It's Casey. I'm out of here. Teresa up next. Have a great long holiday weekend. See ya.

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Okay, good luck on your final Vegas win. 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

0: 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It's such a good hour. I mean, it's like a Labor Day weekend pregame, Foo Fighters, Oasis. I'm going to do some more Metallica because we're good like that. Right now, it's Zeppelin.
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Detroit's Wheels, 106.7 WLLZ. I'm Teresa, just hoping you're having a great Friday. I'm here to please, so don't worry. I'm going to load up as much rock as I possibly can for you.

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Welcome to Friday, everybody. Sorry, I got distracted. Squirrel. I have ADD, so welcome to my brain.

Detroit's Wheels, 106.7 WLLZ. This is a good reminder. The Creed Summer of 99 and Beyond Cruise sold out again, but I think you can put yourself on the wait list. 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

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I'm Teresa, giving you a chance right now to go see Breaking Benjamin with Chevelle September 13 at Pine Knob. 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

Detroit's Wheels, 106.7 WLLZ. I'm Teresa, your work wing woman on this Friday, helping you get through it. And reminder, you got one more keyword left. That's one left. Then our trip for two to our iHeartRadio Music Festival. Those opportunities are gonzo. So just after five, be here. Even if you have to write it on the palm of your hand, set your phone alarm. Do not forget, 5 o'clock, be here so we can give you that final trip for two. Thanks to Capital One. All right.

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106.7 WLLZ Detroit's Wheels. Labor Day weekend is finally upon us. A lot of folks getting out of work early today, some around 1 o'clock. I hear they emptied at 1 o'clock. They were like, everybody just go. Yes. It's nice because there's nobody else here. Well, except for other people on the air, but that's it. It's like, oh, all the suits, all the business done. Let's get this weekend started.

Detroit's Wheels, 106.7 WLLZ. The unofficial end of summer this weekend, that's what they call it, although a lot of spots across the country are still going to be 95-plus degrees. There are a few cool fronts coming through here and there, but all in all, it's still going to feel like summer. And with college football kicking off this weekend, there are a lot of big matchups. Now, when I say big matchups, I mean softball matchups, because this is a weekend when all these big ranked teams play some school they're easily going to beat, which is just, this is like the preseason for college football this weekend. I mean, I will say this, the LSU-Clemson game should be good. That's a 7:30 Eastern game tomorrow night. So that to me is the Saturday night monster matchup, if there's going to be one. Two perennial powerhouse programs ready to kick each other's teeth in. Anything else you need to know about the college of the weekend? Well, it's easy. 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

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Less than a month away from Vegas for Metallica. Keep watching my socials at Radio Big Rig, because I'm going to be sharing, as Metallica sharing, some inside looks, some rehearsal photos and whatnot. It's nice. This is a good weekend. If you've never followed me before, well, then let's do it. At Radio Big Rig. Doesn't matter what you're on. 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

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I get you home, and you know what we do? 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September the 13th, they're hitting Pine Knob. 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

106.7 WLLZ Detroit's Wheels. Nickelback's one date for next year is in February in Tampa at the Hondo Rodeo. It's a big, like, country fest, rodeo, rock fest. 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It's Rage Against the Machine this Labor Day weekend.

Detroit's Wheels, 106.7 WLLZ. Talking about Soundgarden and the reunion with Taylor Momsen fronting the band in Seattle next Wednesday night. Halftime of the NFL opener. Something to check out for show. Big Rig and the Beasties in this Labor Day weekend. Shut up and rock block.

106.7 Detroit's Wheels with the Big Rig. I know, man. Thank God. Football season's here. Detroit, New Orleans go head-to-head September the 13th. 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

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I'm going to reset it for you here in just two songs. 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Be ready to text in and win this bad boy. It is the last chance. It's Pearl Jam.

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If you get the time to make it to Orlando or Hollywood, either one, to see Ozzy's house at the Halloween Horror Nights extravaganza they're doing there, you will also be met with a ton of food, wearables, and more Ozzy-themed. 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

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Weezer are here the end of September the 23rd. 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

106.7 WLLZ Detroit's Wheels. Soundgarden with a guest voice. That is Taylor Momsen of the Pretty Reckless. Wednesday night football. It's the first game of the NFL season. The Hawks and the Patriots. And at halftime, we will see their performance live with some special guests. That should be pretty cool. Spoon Man is on as Labor Day weekend rocks.

Detroit's Wheels, 106.7 WLLZ. The Bad Wolves saga continues about this cover of Dolly Parton's Jolene, where AJ, the guitarist for the band, quit because he thought it was such bad taste to release it, felt like they were trying to capitalize on Dolly's death. Except Dolly's manager spoke up this week and said, I don't know what he's talking about. We had come to an agreement. Dolly had heard their orchestration, loved it, and all the money that they're making off that single's release right now is going to Dolly's Imagination Book Foundation, which is awesome. So, still kind of surprised he, like, quit over that. I don't know why, and it really is a good version, but as usual, 50% of the people love it, 50% of the people hate it. So goes America.

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He just also did vocals for Billy Morrison, guitarist, one of the guitarists for Billy Idol's outfit, who worked a lot with Ozzy. So that is out there too. Dexter's doing a lot, man. He does not like to stay not busy. I think that's the best way to put it. It's Big Rig, it's Aerosmith, and a killer classic on your Labor Day weekend.

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September the 13th, they're hitting Pinon. 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

Detroit's Wheels, 106.7 WLLZ. I hope you have an awesome weekend. Enjoy your Labor Day weekend, the unofficial end of summer. We got the soundtrack to make it happen. Trust me on this. All American Rejects here, who've been making their comeback lately, gives you hell. I hope your weekend doesn't give you hell. We had enough of that in the last 9 months, have we not? I concur. Have a great weekend.

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you take my hand and come with me, because you look so fine that I really want to make you mine. I say you look so fine that I really want to make you mine. 4, 5, 6, come on and get your kicks. Now you don't need

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I am Josh. It's the Josh Ennis Show. Just me and Ross hanging out on a Friday night in our underpants. Well, Ross is never in his underpants because he never actually wears pants. But I'm just sitting around, got a cold domestic light beer in one hand and the controls of this giant radio station in the other.

We are the Motor City's Wheels. Buddy Holly, that is Weezer. I am Josh. If you planned on seeing the Scorpions, I think they're in Mexico, or they were going to be in Mexico and going to be in Vegas. Well, you're not going to, because they've postponed their 2026 tour date, so you won't be seeing the Scorpions.

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Whether it's artificial or actual, we lack all intelligence here. 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

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I'm Josh. 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Make us the preset. Number one, and then like the other nine. Just open the app and tap it. Rock with us. We are 106.7 Detroit's Wheels.

the Motor City's wheels. I am Josh. Hey, I have one rule on this show. Well, I have multiple rules. There are unwritten rules, and there are rules that are just expressed, right? Like rules that I will tell you that you know are official rules. One of the rules is we don't talk over Metallica.